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But when it ring, just pick it up and receive. When you finish, put down the receiver and carry on. 'Cause the sun will always shine.

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Is this a life I want to live? 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
1: Number 3.
2: Let's go. 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
0: Kids don't wanna dance. Në vendin e 3, Miley Cyrus.

Bad to the Bone. Ennio Morricone, Chi mai? John Travolta, Olivia Newton-John, You're the one that I want. Dick Dale, Mr. Lou. The Animals, House of the Rising Sun.

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